let's get the party started. See you at the bar, you was hardly talking. That's when I knew that your heart was scarring. Friends to lovers need a part to star in. Like, wait, babe, let

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Oh my, my, oh my, my love, I take one look at you, you take

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1: As sete.
0: Melhores.
2: Ok.
0: Jovem Pan.
2: Number 7.
3: Ray.
2: Six,
3: Bruno Mars.
4: I just might.
2: Number
3: five, Olivia Dean.
2: Four,
3: Gracie Abrams. Lola Young.
5: Cause I'm too messy, and then I'm just too damn clean. You told me get a job, and you asked where the hell I've been.
2: Number
3: 2. BTS.
6: Baby, I just swim. Wanna find an older skin. Swim.
2: Number
3: 1. Alex Warren.
0: As sete melhores. Jovem Pan.
2: Number

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Day after day, we'll make the mundane a masterpiece. Oh my, my, oh my, my love. 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

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See you at the bar, you was hardly talking. That's when I knew that your heart was scarring. Friends to lovers need a part to star in. Like, wait, babe, let me

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